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3: Seven News meteorologist Nicole Collins. Can't rule out a stray shower still moving through for the rest of your Sunday evening and into the overnight. For the most part, though, everyone should stay dry as overnight lows fall down into the mid-70s. We're back with summer heat as we go through your Monday. Everyone sees high temperatures returning well into the mid to lower 90s. We continue with similar conditions through your Tuesday, but by later on...
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But I'd have said I wouldn't if I'd have just knew how saying I do was gonna screw up all of my life. Well, the first few years weren't all that bad. I'll never forget the good times we had, 'cause I'm reminded every month when I send her the child.

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See? 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Didn't take me long to figure out how far in the toilet I was. I'm telling you, they have made a mistake, cause it adds up to more than this cowboy makes. 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While she's living like a queen on alimony,

0: 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That's not funny, huh?
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5: I'm 7 News meteorologist Nicole Collins. Can't rule out a stray shower still moving through for the rest of your Sunday evening and into the overnight. For the most part, though, everyone should stay dry as overnight lows fall down into the mid-70s. We're back with summer heat as we go through your Monday. Everyone sees high temperatures returning well into the mid to lower 90s. We continue with similar conditions through your Tuesday, but by later on into
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Things like

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first time that I saw you, that's when I knew we were meant to be together. 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
1: I'm 7 News meteorologist Nicole Collins. Can't rule out a stray shower still moving through for the rest of your Sunday evening and into the overnight. For the most part, though, everyone should stay dry as overnight lows fall down into the mid-70s. We're back with summer heat as we go through your Monday. Everyone sees high temperatures returning well into the mid to lower 90s. We continue with similar conditions through your Tuesday, but by later on into the day on Tuesday, a cold front arrives with increased rain chances.

0: called him Amos Moses. Sit down on him, Amos. Make it count, son. About 45 minutes southeast of Thibodaux, Louisiana.
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4: I'm 7 News meteorologist Nicole Collins. Can't rule out a stray shower still moving through for the rest of your Sunday evening and into the overnight. For the most part, though, everyone should stay dry as overnight lows fall down into the mid-70s. We're back with summer heat as we go through your Monday. Everyone sees high temperatures returning well into the mid to lower 90s. We continue with similar conditions through your Tuesday, but by later on into the day,

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She was the fastest thing around. 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She was quick and hot.

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5: I'm 7 News meteorologist Nicole Collins. Can't rule out a stray shower still moving through for the rest of your Sunday evening and into the overnight. For the most part, though, everyone should stay dry as overnight lows fall down into the mid-70s. We're back with summer heat as we go through your Monday. Everyone sees high temperatures returning well into the mid to lower 90s. We continue with similar conditions through your Tuesday, but by later on into the day on Tuesday, a cold front arrives with increased

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4: The news meteorologist Nicole Collins. Can't rule out a stray shower still moving through for the rest of your Sunday evening and into the overnight. For the most part, though, everyone should stay dry as overnight lows fall down into the mid-70s. We're back with summer heat as we go through your Monday. Everyone sees high temperatures returning well into the mid to lower 90s. We continue with similar conditions through your Tuesday, but by later on into the day on Tuesday.
5: Well, it's a long way to Richmond.

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3: 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We'll be back. 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
4: Patchy fog in a few spots early today. Otherwise, we're looking at a partly to mostly sunny day. Look for highs topping out in the lower 90s. Heat index values around 100. Mostly clear with some lower 70s tonight. Mostly sunny and hot with mid-90s. Heat indices pushing towards the 103 to 105 range on Tuesday afternoon. We will have a slight chance of a storm late in the day and into the evening. Patchy 7 weather forecast. I'm meteorologist Dan Bickford.

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I'm Benji Greason, be with you till 10 o'clock this morning. Lacey Yates joins us in the 8 o'clock hour. Coming up at 9 o'clock this morning, we got a special interview. Savannah Evans, professional wrestler, is going to be part of the Wrestle Force coming to the Civic Center this coming Sunday. Savannah Evans will be on with us coming up at 9 this morning. Super excited about that. So a lot headed your way here on this Monday morning. Oh, yeah, and by the way, we're going to be giving out a secret word today so that maybe you can win some Soaky Mountain Water Park tickets on Wednesday. So listen and win. All that coming up here in just a little while. Let's take a look at our weather. 6 minutes after 6 a.m. and it is 76 degrees outside your window. Good morning, everybody. 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We'll hit 92 for a high today. Sunny, hot, humid, 103-ish is going to be your heat index today. And yeah, that's going to be really nice because tomorrow 109 could be your heat index. 95, all sunshine. Tuesday, hot, humid, and just nasty, nasty. Low to mid-90s, all sunshine right on through the week, pretty much. So heat index will be over 100 pretty much all week this week. 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This coming Sunday is WrestleForce at the Abbeville Civic Center. This is a huge fundraiser for the Pete Smith Complex renovations here in Abbeville. And, man, the talent that is going to be there. Tons of TV stars. Nathan Cruz from AEW. John Skyler from TNA. Former WWE superstar Doc Gallows. I've heard both good brothers are going to be there. The WrestleForce champion Cam Jackson will be in the house. Abbeville County's very own Hoss Haygood. And hey, tonight or today at 9 o'clock, we are going to be interviewing TNA superstar Savannah Evans. There's going to be, obviously, she'll be in the women's match. There's going to be a battle royal. Talking 20, I'm not sure the exact number, but it'll be 20-ish, maybe 30 wrestlers in the battle royal at the Civic Centers this coming Sunday, August 2nd. Doors open at 4, show starts at 5. We have tickets available right here at the radio station. Ringside tickets are just $20. General admission, which is in the bleachers, that's $15. Kids 12 and under, general admission's $10. And, yeah, it's going to be a great night. I'll be there emceeing, ring announcing, and all that stuff. And it's going to be a fun time at WrestleForce. This coming Sunday, doors open at 4, show starts at 5. They will have tickets at the door. Hey, we got some birthdays on the list here today. If you've got a family friend or loved one with a birthday today, we'd love to know about it. Just give us a call. 366-0929 is the number. Of course, you can always shoot a message to our Facebook page, Southern Fried Morning Show on Facebook, or you can text us
on the Janet Davis Tax Service Southern Fried text line, that number 262-864-0929. We'll get those names read out over the air and get your name in the drawing for that birthday cookie cake and $25 sports break gift card. We'll be giving all that away coming up on Friday's show. Big happy birthday today, July 27th. Chuck Nash, Megan Allen, happy birthday. Jeremy Davis, Abigail Cannon, happy birthday to you. Dawn Butler, hope you have a wonderful birthday today. Famous birthdays, Bill Engvall, one of the Blue Collar Comedy Tour guys. Here's your sign. Bill Engvall, 69 years old today. WWE superstar and now one of the executives there. Triple H is 57 years old today. And Major League Baseball Hall of Famer Alex Rodriguez, 51 years old. So get your birthdays in, anniversaries, all your song requests right here, 366-0929. All right, Lacey joins us at 8 o'clock. We've got professional wrestler Savannah Evans at 9 o'clock this morning. So don't go anywhere. And our secret word, we're going to be revealing our secret word for Soaky Mountain Water Park tickets. That'll be coming up in the 9 o'clock hour today as well. So all that and more headed your way right here on the Abbeville First Bank Southern Fried Morning Show.

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7: Patchy fog in a few spots early today. Otherwise, we're looking at a partly to mostly sunny day. Look for highs topping out in the lower 90s. Heat index values around 100. Mostly clear with some lower 70s tonight. Mostly sunny and hot with mid-90s. Heat indices pushing towards the 103 to 105 range on Tuesday afternoon. We will have a slight chance of a storm late in the day and into the evening. Patchy 7 weather forecast. I'm meteorologist Dan Bickford.
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a luster's potentate. I said it's the luster's potentate. The luster's Coy, dad, blame it, this here's Buck. Coy, why ain't you to parade? What? Well, how'd you get that big Harley up there in your room? What? I can't hear you, Coy. 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I just want you to know one thing. You have embarrassed us all, the whole Hayhira delegation. Now I'll see you at the banquet, son, and you be there, Coy. You hear me? Black tie, 7 o'clock. Be there, Coy. And Coy, don't answer the phone, Uddin.

0: 321, please. Thank you. 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What do you mean, who is this? This is Bubba. Why wasn't you at the banquet? What do you mean all you had to wear was a Hawaiian flowery shirt? Well, you may think you're fooling some people, but I know what's going on. Everybody's seen the little redhead. That's right, everybody. Why, she come running through the dinner right in the middle of the pineapple sherbet. Didn't have nothing on but your fez, Coy. Coy, you the only one's got a fez with a propeller on top. Yeah, and she's yelling out the secret code too, Coy.
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0: That blame it, Coy. We're gonna have to have a special meeting when we get back to Hayhira about your conduct at this here convention. Embarrassing. Now, Coy, you be at the secret conclave tonight. You hear me? And keep it a secret.

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Where have you been? No, you wasn't at the meeting. Well, I found out that at 3 o'clock this morning you was out there in your Fruit of the Looms in the motel swimming pool. A bunch of them waitresses from the cocktail lab. I just hope Charlene don't find out about this, Colin. What? Well, how'd you get that big motorcycle up there on the high dive, Colin? Now, Colin, that, Bernie, that ain't no way to act. We're supposed to be pillars of the community. When we get back to Hey Hira, you can just turn in your ring and your tie tack. 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That's right. 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Who's that giggling in the background, Colin? Hello?

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I'm Benji Greason, be with you till 10 o'clock this morning. Lacey Yates joins us in the 8 o'clock hour. We've got a cool interview coming up. Savannah Evans, professional wrestler Savannah Evans. Been on television wrestling, Savannah Evans. She'll also be at the Abbeville Civic Center this coming Sunday. Savannah Evans going to be joining us in the 9 o'clock hour. Super excited about that. And don't forget, we have our secret word reveal today. You got to remember this word if you want to win Soaky Mountain Water Park tickets on Wednesday. So we'll be dropping our secret word coming up here in just a little while as well. Right now, 9 minutes after 7 a.m., and it is 76 degrees outside your window. Good morning, everybody. 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We're going to hit 93, all sunshine, high humidity. Heat index could be 103 to 105 today. Whew. It's going to be warm, and tomorrow, even warmer, 95 tomorrow. We could hit 109 with a heat index on Tuesday, and then we'll be low to mid-90s pretty much all week long, and sunshine right on through the week. So there you go. 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We are just a handful of days away now from WrestleForce. Headlocks for home runs. This is a big benefit for the renovations of Pete Smith Complex. It will be at the Abbeville Civic Center this Sunday, August 2nd. Doors open at 4. Show starts at 5. Man, it's going to be a great night. Live professional wrestling right there at the Abbeville Civic Center. And, you know, these guys have been all over television. We're going to get to talk to Savannah Evans, TNA superstar Savannah Evans, coming up here at 9 this morning. But just tons and tons of big-time names coming through. AEW superstar Nathan Cruz, TNA superstar John Skyler, Doc Gallows, formerly of the WWE. He was one half of the Good Brothers. And WrestleForce champion Cam Jackson will be there putting his belt on the line. There'll be a battle royal Sunday night. There will be a women's match, obviously, with Savannah Evans. And we'll be talking to her here in just a little while. I have tickets available here at the radio station if you want to go ahead and get your ringside seats. You can do that. And they're just $20. $15 general admission for everybody, and just $10 general admission tickets for kids 12 and under. WrestleForce presents Headlocks for Home Runs. That is coming up this Sunday at the Abbeville Civic Center. Doors open at 4. Tickets are available at the door. So if you can't get by here to get yours, don't worry. We will have tickets available at the door. And the show's going to start at 5 o'clock. I'll be there hosting, emceeing, ring announcing. And, I'm going to try to steer clear and not get hit over the head with a chair or something. So, WrestleForce coming up. And it's for a great cause. All the money raised. And, look, come hungry because the Ocon Cafe is going to be there.
They'll have all your concessions. I'm not talking about just popcorn and sodas. They're going to have some good food there for you at WrestleForce this Sunday, Abbeville Civic Center. You don't want to miss it. And we got some birthdays on the list here today. If you've got a family, friend, or loved one with a birthday today, we'd love to know about it. Just give us a call. 366-0929 is the number. Of course, you can always shoot a message to our Facebook page, Southern Fried Morning Show on Facebook. Or you can text us on the Janet Davis Tax Service, Southern Fried text line. That number, 262-864-0929. We'll get those names read out over the air and get your name in the drawing for that birthday cookie cake and $25 sports break gift card. We'll be giving all that away coming up on Friday's show. Big happy birthday today, Chuck Nash, Megan Allen, happy birthday, Jeremy Davis, Abigail Cannon, hope you have a wonderful birthday, and Dawn Butler, hope you have a wonderful birthday today as well. Famous birthdays, Bill Engvall, 69 years old today. Of course, he's a comedian, stand-up comedy there, blue-collar comedy tour. Triple H from the WWE is 57 years old. And Major League Baseball Hall of Famer Alex Rodriguez, 51 years old today. Let's get your birthdays in, anniversary song requests. Saw that right here, 366-0929. All right, don't forget, Lacey joins us at 8, or we'll be talking to Savannah Evans, a professional wrestler, at 9. We got our secret word reveal today for Soaky Mountain tickets. And, yeah, it's going to be a great day. Stick around, hang out right here on WZLA. Till then, here's the Judds, Girls Night Out.

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It's time for today's daily devotion. It comes from 2 Thessalonians chapter 2, verse 1 and 2. And it says, "We ask you not to be soon shaken in mind or troubled, either by spirit or by word or by letter, as if from us, as though the day of Christ had come." If your family has saved letters written by ancestors to family members, you'll notice a big difference. Letters are usually handwritten and often long and filled with reports of life's miscellaneous events, more of a nice to know than a need to know type thing. Before the age of text messages, emails, and voicemails, staying in touch was pretty challenging. People did it anyway because it was important. In the biblical era, there were prophetic messages, verbal reports, and written letters. Archaeology has unearthed clay tablets used in ancient times before letter writing was even invented. People have always needed to communicate, and they have always devised a way to do it. While communication is easier today, it may have become a little less meaningful as we just send off a short text message to get our thoughts across. Maybe we should take a lesson from our ancestors and rediscover the lost art of staying in touch with those most important in our lives. Whatever your method, bridge the gap between yourself and others by staying in touch. Don't let distance keep you from saying I love you. Maybe you should think about writing that note or making that phone call today. That's today's daily devotion.

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2: 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I'm Benji Greeson, be with you till 10 o'clock this morning. Lacey Yates joins us after our top of the hour break, coming up here in just a few minutes. Going to have us a good time today. We've got Savannah Evans, professional wrestler, going to be joining us at 9 o'clock this morning. Just ahead of her big match coming up at WrestleForce, the Abbeville Civic Center, this coming Sunday. Doors open at 4, showtime's at 5. And, Savannah Evans is going to be joining us at 9 o'clock. Get to talk to her, and I'll tell you more about WrestleForce coming up here in just a few minutes. 7:58 a.m., it's time for your Southern Fried Sports Report. 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For good friends, good food, good times, is Sports Break. Let's take a look. Let's rewind back to Friday. Braves had a weekend series with the Orioles there at Camden Yard. Braves win 7-6 in 10 innings on Friday. They lose a pitching duel on Saturday 3-2, and they come away with a 3-2 win in 11 innings yesterday. So the Braves win the series, take 2 out of 3 from the Orioles. Braves let the Orioles tie it, and Atlanta escapes bases loaded jam in the 10th. Before scoring a run there in the top of the 11th inning, that was a RBI double by Austin Riley that ended up being the game winner. Tyler Kinley gets the win for the Braves. He goes inning and a third. No runs, no hits, no errors. Struck out one, walked one. And, Braves improved to 62-43 on the season. Braves coming up tonight. They are in New York to take on the Mets. So the Braves get the Mets Monday, Tuesday, Wednesday, and before the Nationals come to town or come to Atlanta on Thursday for a 4-game set. So Braves and Mets tonight. Another big NL East matchup there as the Braves try to strengthen their lead. Currently, Atlanta is 5.5 games up on the Phillies, 8.5 up on the Nationals. The Marlins are 10.5 back, and the Mets are the cellar dwellers here. They're 18.5 games behind the Braves. The Braves can really put a stranglehold here if they can get a series win over the Mets. The Mets are 18 games under 500. So far for the season. Other scores, Major League Baseball yesterday. The Rays shut out the Guardians 1-0. The Nationals with a 10-7 win over the Diamondbacks. Red Sox beat the Blue Jays 6-1. Boy, the Red Sox are really playing some good ball right now. The Pirates with an 8-7 win over the Cubs. Royals beat the Tigers 5-4. Mets beat the Dodgers 8-3. The Padres over the Marlins in Miami 5-3. Twins take care of the A's 11-8. The Brewers with an 11-2 win over the Rockies. The White Sox blow out the Astros 12-3. This one goes 10 innings as the Reds get by the Cardinals 5-3 in St. Louis. The Mariners with a 6-4 win over the Rangers. Angels beat the Giants 4-3. And the Phillies with an 11-4 win over the Yankees. That game was on ESPN last night. Jackson Coven fires a bogey-free 5-under-66 in the final round and holds on to a three-shot win in a new scoring record at the 3M Open. This was up in Minnesota. 25-under for the tournament. Scottie Scheffler finishes second, world's number one golfer. He was 22-under. Could you imagine shooting 22 under for the weekend and it not being good enough to win? Good grief. Jackson Coven is 21 years old. It's his first PGA Tour victory. in just his third professional start. How about that? NASCAR went to Indianapolis Motor Speedway for the Brickyard 400 yesterday. And Corey Haim comes away with the win, his first ever win, just 24 years old. It's only his 15th start, I think, in NASCAR. So big win there. He's part of the Michael Jordan, Denny Hamlin Toyota crew there. Christopher Bell comes in second. Logano's third. Briscoe finishes fourth. Denny Hamlin was fifth, followed by Keselowski, Josh Berry, Ryan Preece, Carson Hocevar, and Tyler Reddick finishes 10th at the Brickyard 400 yesterday. Well, there you go. There's your Southern Fried Sports Report, brought to you by Sports Break. For good friends, good food, good times, is Sports Break. Look, they just announced, this is a special announcement here, Wrestle Force Headlocks for Home Runs, Abbeville Civic Center, this coming Sunday. Look, this is your opportunity to hang with the Good Brothers, former WWE superstars, big-time tag team there in the WWE. Doc Gallows and Carl Anderson will both be there. They're doing a meet and greet, and you get early entry at 3:30 for the meet and greet. Get an autographed 8x10, and you get a photo with the Good Brothers there, Doc Gallows, Carl Anderson, and it's going to be a great time. It's $80 per person, or $100 gets you ringside, guaranteed ringside seating, as well as the meet and greet. And, yeah, the Good Brothers in Abbeville meet and greet starts at 3:30 there at the Abbeville Civic Center. And I tell you, this is going to be a great time. And again, don't forget, coming up at 9 o'clock in about 1 hour, we'll be talking to Savannah Evans, TNA superstar, wrestler. She's got a big match coming up at WrestleForce, at the Abbeville Civic Center this coming weekend. So we'll get to talk to her coming up at 9 this morning. So really looking forward to that. If you don't have your tickets yet for WrestleForce, you can get them here at the radio station. They will be available at the door, 4 p.m. Doors open there at the Abbeville Civic Center, unless you buy the meet and greet VIP package there. But yeah, $20 ringside, $15 general admission. Kids 12 and under, just $10 general admission tickets. So come on out. It's going to be a great time. I'll be there ring announcing. First time I've ever done that. I just hope I don't get hit with a chair or any flying objects. And anyway, it's going to be a fun time. Cannot wait for WrestleFest. Again, we do have tickets here at the radio station if you want to come by and get those, or they will be available at the door this coming Sunday. All right, there you go. There's your Southern Fried Sports Report, brought to you by Sports Break. Good friends, good food, good times. Sis, Sports Break. We'll jump out, let you hear a quick word from our sponsors. 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

0: 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We're also on your Alexa devices. Just say, Alexa, play WZLA Radio. I'm Benji Greason. Be with you till 10 o'clock this morning. Lacey Yates will join us here in just a few. Going to have a good time today. We've got a secret word announcement. That's right. We'll be revealing our secret word. And that secret word will win you 4 tickets to Soquy Mountain Water Park coming up on Wednesday. So listen, remember, and win. And also, coming up at 9 o'clock this morning, we'll be talking to professional wrestler Savannah Evans. She will be in the women's match at WrestleForce. Headlocks for home runs at the Abbeville Civic Center. That's coming up this Sunday. And we'll be talking all about that really all week long. Got a bunch of great interviews lined up. So we're really looking forward to that as we get ever closer to the big benefit here for the renovations for Pete Smith Complex. WrestleForce coming to town this weekend. It is 11 minutes after 8 a.m., 74 degrees outside your window. Good morning, everybody. 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That's just off the square, downtown Abbeville. 74 right now. We'll hit 92 for a high today. Heat index is going to push us into triple digits. We'll be in the low 100s feel-like temperature today. Mostly sunny. We do have a few clouds around right now, but everything's going to clear up and it's going to get hot. And even hotter tomorrow. 95 is your high tomorrow. Heat index will be over 105 on Tuesday. We'll hang out in the low 90s with all sunshine all week long. Again, heat index around 100. Saturday and Sunday, we're going to cool down just a little bit. There'll be some clouds in the area. But still going to be near 90. And, yeah, it's just going to be a hot week. And there's your Southern Fried Weather Report brought to you by Commercial Printing and Graphics. 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Again, WrestleForce coming up this Sunday, Abbeville Civic Center, and it's going to be a great night. 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Just it's got a great card. AEW superstar Nathan Cruz, TNA superstar John Skyler. We'll be talking to Savannah Evans today. She's wrestled for TNA before. The WrestleForce heavyweight champ Cam Jackson will be there defending his belt. It's going to be a battle royal. And, of course, Abbeville County's very own Hoss Haygood's going to be in the ring Sunday night. Abbeville Civic Center is the place to be. Doors open at 4, bell time's at 5. We do have tickets right here at the radio station. Come by and get those. And if you can't make it back by here during regular hours, we can. There will be tickets available at the door. So, yeah, doors open at 4, bell time is at 5. And I mentioned this during our sports report a little while ago. They just dropped a big special announcement here. You'll get to hang with the Good Brothers, former WWE superstars Doc Gallows, Carl Anderson. They're going to be doing a meet and greet, and that is before the show starts, and you get early entry at 3:30. 8x10 autograph, and you get a photo with them, of course. Price is $80 a person, and or $100, and that comes with ringside tickets. So, meet the Good Brothers this Sunday. Doc Gallows, Carl Anderson, Abbeville Civic Center. Go to WrestleForce, Headlocks for Home Runs. That's a whole page there on social media. It's an event. If you go on Facebook, you can just type in WrestleForce. You'll see it. Yeah, you get all the info. See all the matches and all that kind of stuff that they've got, the promotional photos and stuff for. So, can't wait to see everybody this Sunday. Abbeville Civic Center, Headlocks for Home Runs. Big benefit for the renovations there, Pete Smith Complex. Come hungry, too, by the way, because the Ocon Cafe is going to be there. And they're always serving up best food around. If you've ever been to an Abbeville baseball game, you know the Ocon Cafe is legendary. So they're going to have all kind of good stuff for you there as well. There you go. Big week coming up. We got some more wrestling interviews that'll be coming up again. Savannah Evans at 9 o'clock today, and then we'll fill you in on the rest of them. Those Soaky Mountain Water Park tickets we give away on Wednesdays. We'll be dropping our secret word, so you can win those here in just a little bit. And also Friday, we got Miss Audrey Adams going to be in studio with us. Audrey Adams coming in on Friday. She is a phenomenal singer-songwriter. She's been on the show a few times. She's got some big news for everybody as well. So really looking forward to that. It's always a great time when we get to hang out with Audrey Adams. We got some birthdays on the list here today. If you have a family friend or loved one with a birthday today, we'd love to know about it. Just give us a call. 366-0929 is the number. 366-0929. You can also shoot a message to our Facebook page, Southern Fried Morning Show on Facebook. But the best and quickest and easiest way to get to us, where we see it instantly, is just text us. And you can do that on the Janna Davis Tax Service Southern Fried text line. That number, 262-864-0929. We'll get those names read out over the air and get your name in the drawing for that birthday cookie cake and a $25 Sports Break gift card. We'll be giving that away coming up about 8:45 on Friday morning. It's normally our giveaway time there. So big happy birthday today, July 27th. Man, July's almost gone. July 27th, happy birthday, Chuck Nash. Megan Allen, happy birthday to you. Jeremy Davis, hope you have a wonderful birthday today. Abigail Cannon, hope you have a wonderful birthday. Dawn Butler, happy birthday to you. And we get a text in. James Purdy had a big birthday yesterday. It's a big happy birthday yesterday to James Purdy. Famous birthdays, Bill Engvall, stand-up comedian, blue-collar comedy tour. Bill Engvall, here's your sign. Bill Engvall is 69 years old today. Triple H, WWE superstar, real name's Paul Michael Levesque. Of course, he married Vince McMahon's daughter, Stephanie, became the head of the WWE creative with Stephanie, who's, I guess, the co-CEO when Vince stepped down. Anyway, Triple H is 57 years old today. And Alex Rodriguez, A-Rod, 51 years old today. Former Yankee who let J-Lo slip through his fingers. A-Rod, 51 years old today. So get your birthdays in, anniversaries, all your song requests. Birthday song requests, all that good stuff. 366-0929. Get another text here. Ryan Malarner. I can never say his last name right. Maliner?
1: Yeah.
0: Ryan Maliner had a birthday yesterday. It's happy birthday to him as well. Good morning, Miss Yates. How are you?
1: I'm good. How are you?
0: I am wonderful.
1: Happy Monday.
0: Happy Monday. Monday. Yeah. Whew. What a weekend. What a weekend.
1: Yet crap weekend.
0: Kinda. I've been really, really trying to find the positive.
1: Yeah.
0: There was good things, I guess. So anyway, Biscuit, my baby, she plays travel softball and had a big border war tournament in Myrtle Beach, South Carolina this weekend. My oldest has been very, very under the weather, and my wife had a death in the family, so we had decided that my wife and Curly would stay back, and I would take Biscuit to the tournament there in Myrtle Beach. Now, if y'all remember, we were on vacation just 2 weeks ago. So I was in Myrtle. It was about 10 days. So in the last 10 days, I've went to and from Myrtle twice. You see. So anyway, me and Biscuit, we blast off Friday, a little after lunchtime, and ride through I thought it was a tornado. Past Florence, you get out. Was it? Is it 22?
1: Oh, I ain't the one.
0: Or maybe it's 501. I think it was before we got on 501. But anyway, I mean, I can get there with my eyes closed at this point, but I don't remember the road numbers. Anyway, it was so bad that everybody had their hazards on.
1: Oh God.
0: Yeah, I mean, we went from cruising at 70 to like 30 miles an hour, 10 and 2. Locked in, just making sure nobody hits me, I don't hit nobody.
1: Yeah.
0: Just stay on the road.
1: Uh-huh.
0: Terrible storm. Anyway, we finally get there, 5:30-ish. Check into the hotel, everything's good. We don't play until 2:30 Saturday. That's our first game time, right? So, I want to say it was mid-morning. No, it was early morning. It was by 8 a.m. We got an email from the tournament saying field conditions, because, I mean, it literally rained all day Friday.
1: Yeah.
0: Said field conditions are not okay. Like, we can't play today. We'll send out schedule for Sunday later in the afternoon. So we were in a team text thread or whatever, the parents and coaches and all. So they're like, all right, so what y'all want to do? Y'all want to stay, try to play, or what? You know, because there were some teams that were opting out. They're like, we're going back. So everybody's like, well, we're already here.
1: Yeah.
0: We're 4.5 hours from home. We might as well just, you know, stay and play. Cool. No problem. Boy, Saturday. I mean, let me tell you this. If you could come up with something fun to do in Myrtle Beach that's indoors, you'd make a bajillion dollars.
1: Yeah.
0: Every indoor putt-putt, it's a lie. You might start indoors, but you're outdoors.
1: Uh-huh.
0: I was looking up everything possible. Now, you could go to movies. You can do escape rooms or stuff like that, but I even looked up indoor batting cages. Nah. One that said, yeah, indoor batting cage. Yeah, it was outside. You get the ball in the bat and your helmet, or you get your bat and your helmet, and you pay inside.
1: Huh.
0: And then you walk out to an outdoor, completely exposed batting cage.
1: Huh.
0: Me and Biscuit ended up going, getting some lunch or whatever. And then she was like, can I get my nails done? She's like, you know what? Yes. Yes, you can. I am just trying to find anything to keep her occupied.
1: Yeah.
0: Right? Man, we go in this place and it's in like a strip mall or whatever, and we walk in. They were super nice. It was like 30 minutes. And I was like, okay, you know, whatever. So we're sitting there in a little lobby, which you can see everything in the lobby. Sitting there, sitting there, sitting there, sitting there. And I guess I look bored. The lady was like, you come here. Come with me. And I was like, I don't know. She's like, both of you, come here. Anyway, she walks us like toward the back of the place and she's like, sit here. And she sat me down in like a massage chair.
1: Oh, yeah.
0: And she put Biscuit right beside me and she turns it on. She goes, does that feel good? You like that? Here, this is how you control it. She goes, sit here, go to sleep, do whatever you want. We'll call her when she's ready. It's like, okay. So I sat there in a massage chair for like another 30 minutes. So anyway, she got her nails done. We left. So they were supposed to play the entire tournament on Sunday. And of course, they did like team bonding stuff and they were swimming in the hotel and, you know, all that kind of stuff. So the kids were occupied and all that, whatever. Sunday morning, 6 a.m., I got up because we were supposed to be at the field at 8 a.m. and email hits, tournament's canceled.
1: Oh my gosh.
0: The field is not able to be played on. I drove 500 and some odd miles this weekend. And Mama Nate was like, y'all just ain't doing this. We ain't gonna allow this to happen.
1: Mm-mm.
0: So, yeah, we packed up and we hit the road early. 7:30. 7:15, 7:30. We was westbound and down.
1: Yeah.
0: Headed home. So this big border war tournament, supposed to be all kinds of great teams and people, you know, all these great players and stuff, and never even drove to the field.
1: Oh my gosh.
0: Never saw a field. I never saw sunshine until I got to Abbeville Sunday. The sun that was out here yesterday was the only sun I saw all weekend. But me and Biscuit had a good time.
1: Well, that's one perk of, I guess, I've only dealt with indoor sport.
0: Yeah, yeah. You ain't got to worry about that getting canceled. But, you know, we had a lot of time together. We was cracking jokes and, you know, trying to make the best of it and all that kind of stuff. She had a great time with her teammates. Like I said, they got to swim and they had a big pizza party and all this kind of stuff in the hotel conference rooms. And so anyway, I don't guess it was a wasted trip, but it was kind of a wasted trip.
1: Yeah, it was. It's okay.
0: It's all
1: I mean,
0: right.
1: You made the best of it, but yeah, it was a wasted trip.
0: Yeah, yeah, we made the best of it. Well, you know, I'm done going to the coast. I'm done long drives for a while.
1: You better knock on wood.
0: Next 4 or 5 hour trip in the car is I'm gonna have to make some money.
1: Yeah,
0: that's gonna be for me. I'm gonna be going somewhere to get paid. That's my next. It's my next long trip.
1: Maybe Jeff could take you.
0: Yeah, I need a pilot. So let me tell you, I met some other parents. And I don't know if this was like a designated, you know, softball travel to the hotel, but there's people from all over the country. I was talking to a couple coaches there from Kentucky that had been there since when this was Saturday night. They had been there since Tuesday and had only played two games.
1: Oh.
0: Now, this was like a 16U national championship type World Series type thing. They flew. And it was supposed to be done, I think, Friday or maybe Saturday, and they hadn't even got to bracket play yet.
1: Oh my gosh.
0: I'm like, what are y'all doing? I'm like, what are you gonna do? It's like, we just keep extending our rooms and rebooking our flight home. I was like, oh, so y'all are rich. Okay. Understood. Uh-huh. Y'all are rich. Yeah, they flew from Kentucky into Myrtle or somewhere. They were staying at the hotel, and they've already had to extend their days like twice.
1: Mm-mm. I really can't imagine that life.
0: Mm-mm.
1: Can't imagine being on that side.
0: That they were all like in the bar area, and I think that's why.
1: Yeah.
0: I think they were just like over it, you know? What do you do?
1: So I learned something yesterday, and y'all just got to bear with me. Tomorrow I ain't gonna be all right, I don't think. I'll eventually get there. But, you know, I've joked about how fast I can cry talking about us, about my daughter's senior year. Did your wife play that message for you that I sent her?
0: No.
1: So, you know, whenever, and you've already went through it, whenever you girls get a bunch of clothes and stuff, they call it a haul.
0: Oh, yeah, yeah.
1: They got to show you the haul.
0: Yeah.
1: So my daughter finished up. So not only was this the first time that I took her nowhere, she did it all with her girlfriends.
0: Oh. Yeah, I guess she is that age, huh?
1: Yeah, so they went to Greenville Saturday, went to Anderson yesterday. And so she, whenever she got home, she's like, I got to show you my haul. I was like, absolutely. So she showed me her clothes and first day outfit and already got her nails done Friday. Today she gets her hair done. If y'all could send me some money, I mean, I'd appreciate it. put up a GoFundMe. Anyway, I'm just kidding. But so getting all ready. And so she showed me her clothes and stuff. And I was okay. I was sitting there and we were in a bedroom and Cruz was right beside me, of course. I don't think the tether goes far enough across the house. So he was right there beside me. Anyway, that was good. She's talking about her clothes. I mean, I'm all in it. I'm like, okay, yeah, this is great. That's going to look cute. Yeah, good job. Oh, that was a good deal. Because she was using a lot of her own money. So it was, she was catching deals.
0: Mm-hmm.
1: The bag.
0: Funny how that works.
1: Yeah, the bag that was on me. There wasn't no deal on that.
0: Mm-hmm.
1: But very, very, very cute bag. And anyway, so I'm good. We're talking, all this good stuff. She pulls out school supplies. I lose it.
0: What? You lost it because of school supplies?
1: Mm-hmm.
0: It's the pencils and the notebooks that got you worked up, huh?
1: It was the notebooks and the dividers and the...
0: This is going to be a long senior year.
1: Because I told her, I was like, I used to do all this, get it all prepared for you. And even had like the little monogram stuff on, you know, I did everything monogrammed and had her notebooks all cute and stuff. And yeah, I busted out crying. And she's like, Mama? And I was like, need a minute. And it's just, I'm not okay. I am not okay. This is our last, like, time to...
0: You're going to have a lot of last firsts this year. Or first lasts, or however
1: you want to say it. Yeah, because I think I've said it wrong every time. It's not her last first. It's not her first last day. It's her last first day.
0: Right.
1: And so I told her, I was like, I don't know what your plans are for tomorrow. And she's like, I'm going to be here, Mama. I was like, oh, thank you. So yeah, she's gonna look great, all ready for her senior year.
0: Man, what a great time
1: for her.
0: Yeah, for her. You gonna be all right though, I promise.
1: And I remind her, I'm like, I'm not sad. I mean, I'm sad, but And I've used this quote on her a few times here recently. I'm like, I've prepared you your whole life for this.
0: Yeah, yeah.
1: Strong, independent, you know, I don't think you can prepare common sense, but she has it. And I've, you know, sacrificed everything I possibly could to make sure she had absolutely everything she needed and most of what she wanted.
0: Mm-hmm.
1: But I didn't prepare myself.
0: Yeah.
1: The whole letting go thing is not easy.
0: Yeah, it's tough. I'm kind of, I mean, not the same level at all, but, you know, we got one that was driving and, you know, just kind of letting go a little bit, giving a little bit of freedom. How much do you give? When do you reel it in? What's, you know, it's hard to... Hard to navigate that, you know. Yeah. There ain't no book on it. It's gotta just be
1: every kid's different.
0: Yeah, play it by ear type thing.
1: But yeah, they've got like a whole theme, and she was like, "I'm not doing the kitty backpack because I have health science, mm-hmm. and that's we ain't got time for that."

0: media is kind of letting on to. Cyber attack at ANMED happened. All the systems are down, internet and phones. Doctors cannot see any medical history or test results. The pharmacy is unable to dispense medicine. The nurses are charting manually. Monitors are not working. All the screens are showing a note that says the hospital has 72 hours to pay.
1: Shut up.
0: This is a ransomware attack, is what they call it. Ransomware. This has happened. This happens a lot.
1: I've only seen it on Grey's Anatomy.
0: This happens where hackers get into major networks and breach their security and shut everything down. They're also able to see patient information if they want to. Social security number, address, all your info.
1: I wouldn't think that's what they're looking for.
0: They're not. They're just looking for money. It doesn't say what the ransom is.
1: That's millions.
0: But it could be way up there. Way up there. And if you don't have, I don't know, take a stroke of brilliance to be able to get around it, bypass it. Or how do you just shut the whole system down and be like, y'all have it, we're going to create a new one?
1: Imagine there's all the FBIs and the...
0: Homeland Security, everybody's on this. Yeah. Everybody's on it.
1: You don't pay terrorists.
0: No.
1: It didn't in Grey's Anatomy, they figured it out.
0: Was it Ronald Reagan? We don't negotiate with terrorists. Was that his quote, maybe? Yeah. So I don't know. Could you imagine being in that situation though?
1: No.
0: Losing everything. Even on such a small scale as here. You know, if somebody was like ransomware attack, can't, you know, you don't have access to nothing. Well,
1: I have it. Shells now. It is what it is.
0: Enjoy. Enjoy some country music there, pal.
1: Yes, it's literally all you're getting. You're just getting a library. I don't know what else you think. But it's crazy. I mean, we in real time watch ourselves get hacked.
0: Yeah, that happened.
1: I'll never forget that because you were doing the sports show. And
0: stroke of luck that it happened while I was actually sitting in front of that computer.
1: And I was sitting at my dinner table. And I had the laptop up because I knew not to mess with anything. Because at that time, we had to schedule every second of the day.
0: Right.
1: And finally, by that time, we got to where you got me on a computer that I could do it from home, too.
0: Mm-hmm. You could tap into the system.
1: Yeah. So I knew to not touch anything while you were on the sports show, but it was whatever. And so I didn't even have my computer on. And you text me and you're like, what are you doing? I'm like, eating? What you doing? Now your turn.
0: Yeah, so I'm sitting there in the computer. The mouse is, I'm not touching it, but the mouse is going all over the computer, and it goes to this and that, all this other stuff, and then it buys a... It wasn't super expensive. It was like $90, mm-hmm. 60, 70, 80, 90 bucks, something like that. But it was some sort of like computer part.
1: Yeah.
0: Or something. Some tech... Something. Like, what are you doing? Why is Lacey doing this? Because you were the only person that had access to that computer remotely at that point. And, they got into the station's PayPal and bought it.
1: Yeah, but they were moving the mouse.
0: Yeah, the mouse was moving. And so when I realized what was going on.
1: They were clicking through the emails.
0: Uh-huh.
1: But during the sports show.
0: Yeah, while I'm watching this happen. And they got into the email to change the PayPal password. And once I saw that happening, I took control of the mouse and started moving it around, and it freaked them out. But by that point, they had bought whatever it was. So I instantly go to PayPal, the fraud part, tell them I didn't do it, watch it happen, blah, blah, blah, blah, blah. Changed all the passwords back. We got refunded.
1: Yeah.
0: But they could have wiped us completely to zero.

0: It was the Lord that...
1: They could have wiped everything out of the entire account.
0: The sports show was once a week.
1: Yeah, it was once a week for 2 hours.
0: Yeah.
1: So what are the chances that I was sitting there watching mm-hmm. at the exact time when that happened? Crazy. Crazy, crazy. Whew. But yeah, that's why now my passwords are just not even English. I mean, it's just a bunch of good luck.
0: Yeah. Because I don't remember them either. Well,
1: I got them now where it's only, I mean, it's...
0: You choose the difficult ones.
1: Yeah, like the computer tells me, hey, this would be a crazy, you know, 39 letter number symbol, whatever option. So anyway, yeah, it's crazy. So, man, I just hope AnMed gets all this figured out. That nobody deserves to go through that.
0: No.
1: Nobody deserves to go through that. All right, we got to jump out. Let's take a quick break. We'll be right back with your Southern Fried Sports Report. And don't forget, 9 o'clock, Savannah Evans, former TNA superstar. She's going to be at Wrestle Force, Headlocks for Home Runs. She'll be on with us at 9 this morning. So we had to talk to her, and super excited about that. We're going to have some more interviews lined up this week. And when we come back, we're going to have our secret word. Our secret word to win Soaky Mountain Water Park tickets on Wednesday.
0: That's what happens when we write things down.
1: Exactly right.
0: See, I forgot. I'm so excited now.
1: All that more on the other side. Hang tight.
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0: 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I'm Benji, that's Lacey. Good morning.
1: Good morning.
0: 8:58 a.m. Time for your Southern Fried Sports Report and brought to you by Sports Break, home of the best meat and three lunch in the Lakelands. 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For good friends, good food, good times, is Sports Break. Braves take 2 out of 3 from the Orioles, win the series there in Baltimore over the weekend. They win 7-6 in 10 innings on Friday. They lose 3-2 on Saturday and win 3-2 in 11 innings yesterday. So, 2 extra inning games. All the games were 1-run games. And Austin Riley gets the big RBI double there in the 11th to break it open for the Braves yesterday. So, Braves and Orioles. Braves win it 2 out of 3 there in Baltimore. The Rays 1-0 over the Guardians yesterday. The Nationals get a 10-7 win over the Diamondbacks. Red Sox 6-1 over the Blue Jays. Red Sox are so hot right now. The Pirates squeak by the Cubs 8-7. The Royals get a 5-4 win over the Tigers. The Mets over the Dodgers 8-3. The Padres get a 5-3 win over the Marlins. Twins 11-8 over the A's. Brewers get an 11-2 win over the Rockies. White Sox blow out the Astros 12-3. 10 innings. The Reds 5-3 over the Cardinals. Mariners get a 6-4 win over the Rangers. The Angels with a 4-3 win over the Giants. And the Phillies beat the Yankees last night. That was on ESPN as they come up with an 11-4.
1: That must be nice.
0: Yeah.
1: Watch your game on ESPN.
0: Yeah. 3M Open PGA Tour. Jackson Coven fires a bogey-free 5-under in the final round. Gets a 3-shot win and a new tournament scoring record at the 3M Open. He was 25 under for the tournament. 25 under.
1: Wow.
0: Scottie Scheffler finishes second, 3 shots back at 22 under.
1: Good grief.
0: Could you imagine shooting 22 under for a tournament and losing? Jackson Coven is 21 years old. His first PGA Tour victory in just his third ever PGA start.
1: Wow.
0: How about that? NASCAR was at the Indianapolis Motor Speedway at the Brickyard 400 yesterday. Corey Heim comes away with the win. Christopher Bell finishes second. Joey Logano is third. And Chase Briscoe, Denny Hamlin rounds out the top five. Brad Keselowski finishes sixth. Josh Berry, Ryan Preece, Carson Hocevar, Tyler Reddick round out the top 10. And we've got more Braves action tonight. 7:10 is the start time. Braves and Mets from New York. And Braves can extend their lead. This is a big NL East matchup. Martin Perez will be on the mound for the Braves tonight. They thought Acuna was going to come back this weekend, but he still got him on the 10-day injured list there. So Braves and Mets are playing in New York today, Tuesday, and Wednesday. And then they will come home to face the Nationals, another NL East matchup there, Thursday, Friday, Saturday, and Sunday. So a 4-game set with the Nationals coming up this weekend for the Braves. So there you go. There's your Southern Fried Sports Report brought to you by Sports Break. For good friends, good food, good times, is Sports Break. All right, we're going to jump out, take a quick break, and when we come back, we're going to have Savannah Evans, professional wrestler, going to be on with us. And she will be wrestling at WrestleForce, Headlocks for Home Runs, the Abbeville Civic Center this coming Sunday. It's going to be a great time. We've got tickets available, but we'll be hearing from Savannah Evans on the other side. Hang tight. We will be right back.
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0: 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I'm Benji, that's Lacey. Good morning.
1: Good morning.
0: Let's go straight over to the West Carolina Southern Fried Hotline and welcome in our very special guest today, professional wrestler Savannah Evans. Savannah, good morning.
2: Hey, good morning. How are y'all?
0: Doing great. Glad to have you in. Appreciate you taking some time for us here this morning. So Savannah's going to be wrestling at Headlocks for Home Runs. This is a big event coming up in Abbeville Civic Center this coming Sunday. Savannah.
1: And I love seeing that that you're representing for all females. You're the only female on the poster.
2: Yes, ma'am.
1: I love that.
0: What's Savannah, how long have you been professional wrestling?
2: So this is my 12th year doing it, so I've been doing it a little while.
0: Okay, all right. You ever been to Abbeville?
2: I don't think I have. I work a few promotions, you know, in South Carolina, but I don't think I've ever been to Abbeville Civic Center.
0: Yeah, it's gonna be a great night. We're really looking forward to it. You guys just had a big thing in Charlotte over the weekend, right? The Gathering, how was that?
2: Yeah, so the Gathering is a convention that they do every year at the Hilton and University area. It's kind of like an homage to, you know, all the legendary wrestlers that you saw growing up. And so they do it every year. And it's kind of just like a big reunion for everybody. You get to reconnect, see some familiar faces. And it's always a good time. It's usually Friday, Saturday, Sunday. This year they added Thursday. And then, of course, on Saturday they do a show as well. So there's everything for fans that come down to the convention.
0: That's really cool. It's got to be neat, like, just networking with everybody, you know? I mean, I'm sure you run across, you know, different people in different promotions all over the country, you know, when you're wrestling. But having everybody in one place almost probably feels like a family reunion, right?
2: Yeah, it really does. It really is exactly like a family reunion, getting to catch up with everybody.
0: So the training that goes into this, I mean, you don't just wake up one day and say, hey, I'm going to be a professional wrestler and just go get in the ring. There's a lot that goes in.
1: That's a terrible idea.
0: Yeah. There's a lot that goes into this. How what's the training like for you and anybody, I guess, in the wrestling game?
2: Oh, yeah, it's definitely rigorous, and it's definitely different than even how you would imagine it. So my athletic background is, you know, in school coming up, I tried, you know, different sports to see what I liked. I didn't really like anything. So when I decided that I wanted to wrestle, I'm like, all right, let me teach myself how to weightlift so at least I have, you know, the aesthetic part covered. So then when I finally got into wrestling, you know, it's the first day is you're learning, you know, how to bump. And so, of course, the next day your neck is killing you. You get in the car to put your seatbelt on. You have to turn your whole body.
1: I mean, if you sneeze, that's like game over.
2: Yeah. Yeah, it's definitely tough. But, you know, they tell us, like, if you thought about it, you wouldn't be doing it. So you just kind of jump in head first.
0: Yeah. The athleticism that it takes to be a professional wrestler, I think that gets lost in the art and the entertainment part of it. But the athleticism is just, I mean, you guys are world class athletes.
1: Yeah.
2: Mm-hmm.
0: Yeah.
2: Yeah. It's definitely different than, you know, like a track star. They're conditioned to, you know, run certain distances or certain speeds like that. But with wrestling, it's a lot of stop, start, up, down. So the conditioning is completely different than anything, you know, any sport you would have done before.
1: Your stamina has got to be top of the line because you can't look gassed on, you know,
0: on
1: after
0: TV.
1: A couple minutes.
2: Exactly. Yeah.
1: So I have a question. Does it help if you have like anger issues? Like how do you flip the switch, or is it just like, you know what? All right, this is my job. And like, do you have anger issues?
2: So, I think it's a perfect question for me because I think people meet me and they're like, oh, you know, you're so nice. You're always smiling. But when you get in the ring, you're like a different person.
1: It's yeah.
2: You depending on, you know, what you're trying to portray, you just kind of take yourself to that place. I wouldn't say I have anger management issues, but I think it definitely helps to kind of get in that headspace.
1: Yeah.
0: No doubt about it.
1: I miss my calling. I'm too old now, but man.
0: Savannah Evans on the line with us here. She will be wrestling at the Abbeville Civic Center. And WrestleForce presents Headlocks for Home Runs this coming Sunday. Doors open at 4. Show starts at 5. Savannah, do you do like meet and greets? You have like a merch table and all that that'll be coming with you?
2: Yep, I'll definitely have a merch table. I have trading cards, autographed 8x10s. I have a few t-shirts left, so if you're looking for a shirt, come on down early.
0: Yeah, yeah.
2: But yeah, it's definitely a good time. I have a table set up. People can come by, say hi, and chat.
0: So you are going to be wrestling Clara Carter. And have you ever been in the ring with her before?
2: So me and Clara Carter have had a few interactions, but I'm definitely looking forward to this one. She has grown, you know what I mean, leaps and bounds since the first time that I was in the ring with her and since the first time I met her. So, you know, you can't tell her nothing. She's going to do what she wants to do, and I'm really ready to test that and let her know she thinks she's bad, but she ain't the baddest.
0: I like that. What's your finisher? What's your signature move?
2: My finisher is the full Nelson slam.
0: Okay.
1: God.
2: Mm-hmm. I grab them from behind a full Nelson, and I basically get them up, and it's kind of like a choke slam. They just end up flat on their back.
1: That's beautiful.
0: That don't sound fun at all.
1: Yeah.
2: Not fun for them.
0: For the recipient. Yeah, yeah, yeah. Good grief. Clara Carter better watch out. That's I hope she eats her Wheaties and maybe takes some Advil before we get started.
2: Yeah, all her vitamins, all her Wheaties. She better be ready.
1: Probably choked Sam slammed a couple people, but it was like not legal. They got all offensive and called the police. They ran that mouth though.
0: What's your favorite match you've been in, or the match that you can, you know, kind of pinpoint your career to this point? You'd be like, man, that was the one so far.
2: There's been a couple real highlights of my career that I consider. So I spent a few years at TNA Wrestling, and I got to wrestle, you know, Mickie James. She's really, you know, yeah, big in female wrestling, like a true pioneer if there ever was one, a legend. So, you know, being able to be in the ring with her, learn from her was just, you know what I mean? Like super valuable, or invaluable, I guess you would say. But just, like, that was amazing. There's a special match that TNA does called Monsters Ball. And so it's a lot of weapons, it's multiple participants, and I was able to be a part of one of the Monster Ball matches that paid tribute to former TNA talent Daphne. So I won that Monsters Ball match, which was huge for my career, especially because it was early on when I was in TNA.
0: Yeah.
1: That's awesome.
2: So I think that was really amazing, too. You know, it was crazy because it is a weapons match. At one point, they got me down. They put a trash can over me and then hit it with a kendo stick. So crazy stuff happened if you ever get a chance to go back and watch the match.
1: Good grief.
0: Is that on YouTube? I'm going to have to check that out.
2: It might be by now.
0: Yeah. That is wild. That is wild. Do you get a choice? Like, I've seen some crazy matches where there's like barbed wire and thumbtacks and, I mean, all kind of crazy stuff like that. You know, when they come to you and like, hey, you want to do this? Or can you be like, I don't think I want that.
2: Oh, absolutely. Absolutely. Barbed wire is something I would never do. There's some people out there that, you know, they wrestle with, like, you know, they're breaking light tubes over each other's heads and stuff like that. It's not really my thing. I'll dabble in it a little bit, but weapons.
1: Kind of protect the moneymaker.
0: Right, exactly.
1: You don't need your face. I mean, you're beautiful. You don't need your face all messed up.
2: Exactly. That's the real moneymaker.
0: Oh, man. Yeah, that's wild. That is wild.
1: That would be hard for me. Hey, somebody's going to, like, bust something over your head. Do you agree? No?
0: Yeah, well. I guess it depends on how many commas run that check.
1: Well, yeah. That's true.
2: That definitely changes some people's minds.
1: Yeah.
0: Absolutely. Absolutely. Santa, we cannot wait to see you in the ring.
1: I'm so excited.
0: Yeah. Sunday, Abbeville Civic Center, Wrestle Force. And the cool thing about this particular event, this is a big fundraiser. We have a sports complex here that's
1: It's never seen its full potential.
0: Well, yeah, and it's been around since the early 80s. And there's plans to completely renovate it and just, make it, modern and updated. And so the kids here will have nice, nice rec fields and all that to play on for decades to come. And this is a big driving point for that. Huge fundraiser for the Pete Smith Complex renovations. And I really appreciate you coming down.
1: Yes.
0: And being part of this. Wrestle Force this coming Sunday. Tickets are available. You can get them at the door. They are available here at the radio station as well. $20 ringside, $15 general admission. Kids 12 and under is just $10 general admission. And you'll get to see Savannah Evans there in the ring against Clara Carter.
1: I know that it's, you think wrestling, it's predominantly a male sport. But I'm sure you meet like little girls that probably just think you are like a goddess. Yeah. It's gotta be so cool.
2: Yeah, honestly, that's my favorite part. So I also wrestle men, and so
1: yes,
2: on shows like that, I think it's really,
1: it's empowering.
2: It's heartwarming, and it's funny, like when the kids come to the merch table, like, oh, you really kicked his butt.
1: Uh huh. Yes. I love that.
2: See the little girls get excited about that.
1: Yes. Oh, that would be my favorite too.
0: That is really cool.
1: Besides beating up a man, that'd be great. Thank you so much for talking with us this morning.
2: Yeah, thank you for having me on. I appreciate it.
0: Yep, can't wait to meet you Sunday, and can't wait to see you in the ring with Clara Carter. It's gonna be a great time, and best of luck.
1: Choke slam Hoss while you at it too.
0: Hoss, hey, good.
1: Yeah,
0: yeah.
2: We might. Let me know. Y'all, I'll see y'all
0: later. All right, thank you. Bye bye. There you go, Savannah Evans, professional wrestler. She is pretty.
1: She's gorgeous.
0: And I've seen her a lot of pictures online. She's built.
1: Yeah.
0: I mean, she is a professional wrestler from the go.
1: That would be really cool, like taking your little girl and her seeing.
0: Oh yeah, yeah.
1: A female just go all out.
0: You know, my kids already told me that, Daddy, can we get ringside seats? And I was like, yeah, of course, And, I'll buy you some ringside seats. And I really hope that Biscuit don't want to be a wrestler after this, because she could do it.
1: Yeah. Yeah, she could.
0: She could do it. She's tough as nails. Or maybe, maybe this would be her thing. I don't know. But, man, it's going to be a fun night.
1: Yes.
0: I can't just overstate how much fun this is going to be. There's going to be a battle royal as well.
1: Yeah.
0: I have never seen a battle royal live in person.
1: Yeah.
0: It's going to be mayhem. I'm talking 20 plus wrestlers in the ring
1: at
0: the same time. I don't know that she's in the battle royal.
1: Should be. She should get to use weapons.
0: Yeah, I don't know that she's in
1: like
0: the battle
1: ninja
0: royal.
1: Stars.
0: But, man, yeah, it's going to be a great time. Again, I got tickets available here at the station all week, and they are going to be available.
1: She should get ringside and like pull somebody's feet.
0: Yeah, yeah, maybe.
1: Make a face plant. Man, maybe. Tag me in. Just kidding, don't.
0: You've already been politicking for somebody to hit me with a chair. So,
1: I really want that to happen.
0: I'm not really excited about that part. I don't know.
1: I'm gonna take cash.
0: I'm running.
1: I'm gonna take cash with me.
0: I will run.
1: Somebody go get a handshake. Go like, look. See that guy over there.
0: Oh man,
1: it's 30 plus years in the making.
0: There you go. Yeah, exactly right. But yeah, it's gonna be a fun time. Fun time. So we got some more interviews coming up this week.
1: Well, she's my favorite
0: with Wrestle Force.
1: Go her.
0: And we will let you know. We're still working out some times, some exact times for others. So the fabulous Playboy Bob Keller is the manager. And he is the manager of BJ Hancock, who is going to be wrestling our best friend, Mr. Hoss Haygood.
1: Yeah.
0: He's been talking a lot of junk online. So I'm trying to get a hold of him. And we might be Might be talking to the fabulous playboy Bob Keller on the show a little bit later this week too. So we'll see how that goes. All right. So, you know, every Wednesday we give away Soaky Mountain Water Park tickets. And this week we're going to do it a little bit different because Lacey has a secret word that she's about to tell. So if you want to win these tickets on Wednesday, I hope you're listening today, because the only way you're going to win those tickets is if you repeat back the secret word, right?
1: Right.
0: So, drum roll, please.
1: The secret word?
0: Secret word this week.
1: Oh, that's password. The password is. It's the secret word. Yeah. So, secret word. And so we'll repeat it tomorrow.
0: Okay.
1: Right?
0: Yeah.
1: Yeah. But we ain't saying it on Wednesday.
0: Nope.
1: You just gotta listen.
0: That's right.
1: You gotta listen. Man, I've got some good ones. So, I'm gonna just roll with the secret word is ice cream truck.
0: There you go. Secret word.
1: Ice cream truck.
0: Ice cream truck.
1: Secret words.
0: All right. Hope you were listening. And if you want those Soaky Mountain Water Park tickets on Wednesday, you got to repeat that phrase. Yep. You can't say it no more.
1: Mm-hmm.
0: That phrase on Wednesday. So there you go. Where was I headed? I was headed somewhere.
1: I was wanting to be so random, but I just tried to stick with summer.
0: That's pretty good.
1: Yeah.
0: It's pretty random. You're not just going to think of that out of the blue.
1: No, I'm not saying, we're not saying splash or yeah. Water slide or.
0: Yeah. Mm-mm. So did you see the big news that happened Friday?
1: I saw nothing.
0: LeBron.
1: Mm-mm.
0: He shocked the sports world Friday by choosing to go to the Philadelphia 76ers.
1: About really?
0: That. Yeah.
1: LeBron, has he done that before?
0: Nope. Never been to Philly before. And everybody thought he was going to return home to Cleveland to finish his career.
1: Yeah.
0: Basically, you know. But no, he's going to Philadelphia. And he's signed a 2-year contract for just only $8 million. So that's $4 million a year, which is about $30 million less than he's been making for his whole career. Kind of a surprising pick, but he is going to be teaming up with Joel Embiid, Tyrese Maxey, and Jaylen Brown. Jaylen Brown just came over from the Celtics, so this is going to be a super team.
1: Mm-hmm.
0: So he's going to try to make one more run. Nobody's ever won an NBA championship with four different teams.
1: Oh, that's what he's trying to do.
0: That's what he's trying to do. So if he would have went back to Cleveland or Miami or anything like that, that record would have been off the table.
1: Has anybody won with three? I mean, him. I know, but anybody else besides him?
0: Yeah, I think so.
1: So he would be the only four?
0: Well, the only one with four.
1: Okay.
0: And four different teams, yeah. He said, quote, "This is my last decision. I'm not going for money. I'm not going for family. What am I playing for at this point? I still want to sacrifice. Still want to work. Still want to grind. I want to compete. I want to win, and I want to have a chance at feeling... I want to have a chance at the feeling of winning another championship. I believe I can help make the 76ers a championship team." He said, "I'm so excited to energize a new fan base and start this incredible journey one last time."
1: The people that keep buying his jerseys are like, "Come on, man.
0: I got 100 of these things."
1: Yeah.
0: Yeah. Yeah. So there are already restaurants in Philadelphia that are naming their Philly cheesesteaks the LeBron steaks and stuff like that. So, yeah. So anyway, I'm just glad that's over. We can quit talking about LeBron now.
1: I forgot.
0: You forgot we were talking about him?
1: I did.
0: Yeah. So anyway, that's it could have been in the sports report, I guess, but that made a big splash 76ers. On Friday.
1: 76ers.
0: Yep, 76ers. You should have seen Jason Kelce when he got the news. They were doing a podcast because he's Mr. Philly. Yeah. You know, they were doing backflips.
1: I bet he was.
0: Jordan's still the GOAT. I'm sorry.
1: Oh, 100%.
0: Always has been. Always will be.
1: 100%.
0: Everybody throws these LeBron stats, and they're like, oh, he misses his next 800 shots in a row. He'll still have a better da-da-da-da than Jordan. He's played for 112 years.
1: Yeah.
0: Me and LeBron were in high school together.
1: Uh-huh.
0: I mean, he has played literally forever. You know, good grief. You play for 35 years, you're gonna rack up some numbers if you any count. So anyway, man, I watched a crazy movie last night. Switching gears completely. It's called Obsession.
1: Uh-huh.
0: You heard about this?
1: Uh-uh.
0: It's weird. I can't remember what it was on. Netflix or something like that. Man, it's creepy. So basically, synopsis: this guy.
1: I was waiting. Like, are you going to tell me what it's about?
0: Yeah, this guy likes this girl, and she don't. You know, she's friend zoned him or whatever, and she's into like crystals and stuff or whatever, and they're on the phone.
1: Like meth?
0: No, like I don't know. I don't know what you call like magic crystal.
1: Oh, okay.
0: Whatever.
1: Yeah. Okay. I got you.
0: So they're on the phone and she's like, oh, I accidentally dropped my crystal down the sink or whatever. And he was like, oh, okay. So he goes to this like magic shop and was going to buy her a new crystal. But instead of buying her a crystal, he sees this thing called a One Wish Willow, which was like an 80s novelty type toy.
1: Yeah.
0: Right. So he buys that instead. So he's sitting in his car and he completely tries to ask her out and just flubs it. And she goes in or whatever, and he takes out this One Wish Willow, and you break it in half. Or you say your wish, and you break it in half, right? Well, when he says his wish and breaks it in half, his wish was, I hope that she... My wish is for her to love me more than anybody on earth.
1: Uh-oh. Oh, so she becomes obsessed.
0: That's when it gets weird. Super, super weird. Like this wish stole her soul, basically. And replaced it with obsession.
1: Oh, so she...
0: Yeah, it's weird. Good movie.
1: Somebody ends up getting killed.
0: A lot of killed.
1: Oh, there's a lot of killed. Oh, you look at him, you're dead.
0: Yeah. A lot of killed. There's a lot of killed in this one. anyway, pretty good watch, though. So, what is the... have you heard of Odyssey, the new movie out, Odyssey?
1: No.
0: A lot of people are saying that this is, like, the best movie that's been out this summer. And I even saw one person say that they went and watched it, and this is a movie that sticks with you for a couple days. I ain't had one of them in a while.
1: I don't know anything about it.
0: It's called
1: Odyssey. That's like the...
0: Odyssey. I don't know what it's about.
1: Is that like the...
0: I hadn't looked into it.
1: The crap that you had to... They made you read in high school?
0: The Iliad and the Odyssey?
1: Yeah, crap.
0: I don't think so.
1: Okay.
0: I don't think so. But,
1: Matt Damon's in it.
0: I heard there's a lot of stars in it.
1: Tom Holland.
0: Yeah.
1: Robert Pattinson.
0: Mm-hmm.
1: Zendaya. Wow.
0: Yeah.
1: Wow. That's star-studded.
0: Yeah. Supposedly, it's really, really good. I don't even know what it's about. You got the synopsis there?
1: It's a... it's a... Use of new... technology. It's a blend of action, fantasy, horror elements following a... Odysseus.
0: Okay.
1: Long journey home after the Trojan War. The film has been major box office. So it didn't really.
0: So don't give you a.
1: Oh, okay. So if it's Odyssey, so it would be Odysseus. Journey home from Ithaca, incorporating key episodes from the epic poem, including encounters with mythical myths.
3: Good grief. You want me to read it? Mythical?
1: Mythical? How you say it?
3: Mythical.
1: All right, whatever. I feel like my tongue's too heavy saying it. Let's go. Mystic beings like Cyclops and Circe, while also showing events in Ithaca and with Penelope and...
3: Ithaca's in New York, ain't it?
1: Telemachus.
3: Boy, I'm going to just have to read this for myself. I have no idea what's going on in this movie now.
1: It's not really saying. I mean, I guess you're supposed to know what all this stuff is anyway. So it is like the crap you had to read in high school. But Tom Holland's in it. How you doing?
3: Okay. I wonder if he ever got his date with that Swedish soccer player.
1: Oh, yeah.
3: Oh, man. All right.
1: Charlize Theron's in it?
3: Yeah, I'm in.
1: Wow.
3: He had me at hello.
1: This is a big movie.
3: Yeah.
1: I still can't figure out.
3: It's supposed to be really good from what I understand. All right, let's jump out. We got to take our bottom of the hour break, and we will be right back with more. The Abbeville First Bank Southern Fried Morning Show.
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11: Actually, falling at a few spots early today. Otherwise, we're looking at a partly to mostly sunny day. Look for highs topping out in the lower 90s. Heat index values around 100. Mostly clear with some lower 70s tonight. Mostly sunny and hot with mid-90s. Heat indices pushing towards the 103 to 105 range on Tuesday afternoon. We will have a slight chance of a storm late in the day and into the evening. Hatchy 7 weather forecast. I'm meteorologist Dan Bickford.
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5: Hello, everyone. This is your Action News reporter with all the news that is news across the nation on the scene at the supermarket. There seems to have been some disturbance here. Pardon me, sir. Did you see what happened?
13: Yeah, I did. I was standing over here by the tomatoes, and here he come, running through the pole beans, through the fruits and vegetables, naked as a jaybird. And I hollered over to Ethel. I said, "Don't look, Ethel." And it's too late. She'd already been incensed.

0: Devorder once again, and we're here at the gas station. 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
1: Yeah, they. 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
1: Yeah, thief. 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She'd already got a free shot. 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

0: 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I'm Benji. That's Lacey. Good morning.
1: Good morning.
0: Down the stretch we come. Last segment of the show here on this Monday morning. A little Whiskey Myers for you there.
1: Yeah.
0: Yeah. I like that song, Southern Man. Good stuff. Good stuff. Big thank you again to Savannah Evans for calling in, hanging out with us for a few. And you can see her live and in action this coming Sunday, Abbeville Civic Center. It is Wrestle Force, headlocks for home runs. And it's going to be a great night. Just had somebody come by and buy two ringside tickets.
1: That's right.
0: We do have tickets available here at the radio station. You can get them at the door Sunday. Doors open at 4, and the show starts at 5. 9:57 a.m. here on this Monday morning. Time for your Southern Fried Sports Report, and brought to you by Sports Break, home of the best meat and three lunch in the Lakelands. Their lunch today is from 11 to 2. It's Meatloaf Monday, of course. They also have sausage and sauerkraut. They've got grilled chicken breast, hamburger steak, golden fried chicken, all their famous sides. The meatloaf melt is their sandwich special of the day. They also have a chicken salad sandwich, lunch wing special, and strawberry cake is the dessert of the day. All that today at Sports Break from 11 to 2. And, yeah, meat and veggies every Tuesday and Thursday night from 5 until 8. So go on by Sports Break, have you a good sit-down lunch today, and stop back by for dinner. All that and more at Sports Break. For good friends, good food, good times. It's Sports Break. Did you know high school football jamborees kick up next Friday? We are almost here. We are almost ready. Next Friday, high school football starts. I mean, it's jamborees. It's preseason stuff, but still. Man, cannot
1: wait.
0: Let's go. Oh, it's going to be a great season. Braves and Mets tonight, 7:10 is the start time. Martin Perez will be on the mound for the Braves tonight. Braves have a 5.5 game lead in the NL East, and this is a big NL East matchup as the Braves and Mets are playing. So this is an important game or important series for the Braves because the Phillies are playing the Marlins. The Marlins are terrible. So the Phillies get a 3-game set with the Marlins. The Braves get a 3-game set with the Mets. I mean, worst case scenario is the Braves get swept and the Phillies sweep the Marlins. That's a 3-game swing, and that would put the Phillies within like 2.5 games.
1: Ugh, God bless.
0: Yeah. But a best case scenario. Is the Braves sweep the Mets and the Marlins sweep the Phillies, and then the Braves just extend their lead out to like 9.5, or let's see, it'd be 8.5 games by the end of the weekend, or by the weekend. So anyway, there you go. There's your Southern Fried Sports Report, brought to you by Sports Break. For good friends, good food, good times, it's Sports Break. Let's end up with some. Well, first, hold on. I got a new birthday in. Devin Sawyer had a big birthday yesterday. I want to say happy birthday to Devin Sawyer. We got his name in the drawing for that birthday cookie cake and a Sports Break gift card. We'll be giving that away on Friday. Hey, if you missed our secret word of the day, we're going to announce it again tomorrow, one more time. And you got to have that secret word to win Soaky Mountain Water Park tickets on Wednesday. So listen tomorrow if you missed it today. And get that secret word or secret phrase, I'll say.
1: Secret phrase.
0: Secret noun.
1: Secret thing.
0: Anyway, if you missed it today, we'll do it one more time tomorrow before our big Soaky Mountain Water Park ticket giveaway on Wednesday. All right, let's end up with some dumb criminal news. You want to?
1: Aight.
0: You know you have a problem when you're whipping up a margarita at 6 in the morning.
1: Why?
0: In a stranger's house that you just broke into.
1: Naked. Are they naked?
0: No, they don't say that. So a 30-year-old man in...
1: Florida.
0: Jeffrey Bartimus was his name. He's been arrested after breaking into a woman's home last Thursday at 6 a.m. The woman woke up to her dogs barking. She grabbed a firearm. She walked downstairs, and that's when she saw Jeffrey. He was in her kitchen, and he was making a margarita. He apologized and ran out, jumping over her back fence. He actually lives down the street. Pretty unclear why he broke in, other than just looking to party, I guess. He also brought a six-pack of beer with him, helped himself to the woman's tequila, and he left a cut lime on her kitchen counter. The police caught up with him at his home. He claimed that he had been asleep all morning after eating breakfast and drinking a few beers. He denied being in his neighbor's home. But security cameras proved otherwise, and he was charged with burglary, petty theft, and resisting arrest. I ain't real sure what to do with that one.
1: I don't know either.
0: He was clothed, so that's a
1: it's a plus it's a, from last week. Yeah, everybody was naked.
0: Everybody
1: last
0: was
1: week.
0: Naked last week. I think we're gonna start with eating breakfast and drinking a few beers. man, I mean, how weird is that? I mean, that's like. Could you imagine what she's thinking? Like, she's like, what? 6 o'clock in the morning, you down here making a margarita in my kitchen? How do you even get in? Phew. Do better, Jeffrey Bartimus. Do better. That's all the time we got for today's show. Thanks so much for hanging out with us. Do it all over again, dark and early, 6 to 10 a.m. tomorrow morning for another edition. The Abbeville First Bank Southern Fried Morning Show. Hey, everybody, love everybody. For Lacey Yates, I'm Benji Greason. So, bye, Lacey.
1: Bye, Lacey.
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0: Here's a song I wrote on a plane between Dallas and Austin. Going to El Paso. Whoops. Now this is what gave us the idea to come down here. This is a song about a guy that probably did as much for our kind of music as anybody.
1: Well, the honky tonks in Texas were fine.

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17: Actually, falling in a few spots early today. Otherwise, we're looking at a partly to mostly sunny day. Look for highs topping out in the lower 90s. Heat index values around 100. Mostly clear with some lower 70s tonight. Mostly sunny and hot with mid-90s. Heat indices pushing towards the 103 to 105 range on Tuesday afternoon. We will have a slight chance of a storm late in the day and into the evening. Hatchie 7 weather forecast. I'm meteorologist Dan Bickford.

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gotta do, honey, is kind of stand in one spot. 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And that's what you got. Yeah. Now let's go one time. Hey!

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8: Catchy fog in a few spots early today. Otherwise, we're looking at a partly to mostly sunny day. Look for highs topping out in the lower 90s. Heat index values around 100. Mostly clear with some lower 70s tonight. Mostly sunny and hot with mid-90s. Heat indices pushing towards the 103 to 105 range on Tuesday afternoon. We will have a slight chance of a storm late in the day and into the evening. Catchy 7 weather forecast. I'm meteorologist Dan Bickford.

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1: Actually, falling in a few spots early today. Otherwise, we're looking at a partly to mostly sunny day. Look for highs topping out in the lower 90s. Heat index values around 100. Mostly clear with some lower 70s tonight. Mostly sunny and hot with mid-90s. Heat indices pushing towards the 103 to 105 range on Tuesday afternoon. We will have a slight chance of a storm late in the day and into the evening. At your 7 weather forecast, I'm meteorologist Dan Bickford.

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1: It's time for today's daily devotion. It comes from 2 Thessalonians chapter 2, verse 1 and 2. And it says, "We ask you not to be soon shaken in mind or troubled, either by spirit or by word or by letter, as if from us, as though the day of Christ had come." If your family has saved letters written by ancestors to family members, you'll notice a big difference. Letters are usually handwritten and often long and filled with reports of life's miscellaneous events, more of a nice-to-know than a need-to-know type thing. Before the age of text messages, emails, and voicemail, staying in touch was pretty challenging. People did it anyway because it was important. In the biblical era, there were prophetic messages, verbal reports, and written

letters. Archaeology has unearthed clay tablets used in ancient times before letter writing was even invented. People have always needed to communicate, and they have always devised a way to do it. While communication is easier today, it may have become a little less meaningful as we just send off a short text message to get our thoughts across. Maybe we should take a lesson from our ancestors and rediscover the lost art of staying in touch with those most important in our lives. Whatever your method, bridge the gap between yourself and others by staying in touch. Don't let distance keep you from saying I love you. Maybe you should think about writing that note or making that phone call today. That's today's Daily Devotion.

gypsy. Make love your guiding light. And let this pair of golden earrings cast their spell.

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1: Get a few spots early today. Otherwise, we're looking at a partly to mostly sunny day. Look for highs topping out in the lower 90s. Heat index values around 100. Mostly clear with some lower 70s tonight. Mostly sunny and hot with mid-90s. Heat indices pushing towards the 103 to 105 range on Tuesday afternoon. We will have a slight chance of a storm late in the day and into the evening. Hatchet 7 weather forecast. I'm meteorologist Dan Bickford.

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12: Patchy fog in a few spots early today. Otherwise, we're looking at a partly to mostly sunny day. Look for highs topping out in the lower 90s. Heat index values around 100. Mostly clear with some lower 70s tonight. Mostly sunny and hot with mid-90s. Heat indices pushing towards the 103 to 105 range on Tuesday afternoon. We will have a slight chance of a storm late in the day and into the evening. At your 7 weather forecast, I'm meteorologist Dan Bickford.
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0: Look at yourself. 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
1: Huh. 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
0: Yeah. 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
1: Thank you.
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0: Oh,
1: they did, huh? Well, what about the ones that's bald?

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12: Fog in a few spots early today. Otherwise, we are looking at a partly to mostly sunny day. Look for highs topping out in the lower 90s. Heat index values around 100. Mostly clear with some lower 70s tonight. Mostly sunny and hot with mid-90s. Heat indices pushing towards the 103 to 105 range on Tuesday afternoon. We will have a slight chance of a storm late in the day and into the evening. At your 7 weather forecast, I'm meteorologist Dan Bickford.
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6: Good evening. As we head through tonight, temperatures will cool down to the mid-70s. We're going to also stay dry. On our Tuesday, we'll have just a few passing clouds, but limited chances of any rain. Of that rain that does develop, they could have some heavy downpours. High temperatures will be up to the mid-90s. We'll cool back down with dry conditions to the mid-70s Tuesday night. For WSPA 7 News, I'm meteorologist Grant Roberts.

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10: Good evening. As we head through tonight, temperatures will cool down to the mid-70s. We're going to also stay dry. On our Tuesday, we'll have just a few passing clouds, but limited chances of any rain. Of that rain that does develop, they could have some heavy downpours. High temperatures will be up to the mid-90s. We'll cool back down with dry conditions to the mid-70s Tuesday night. For WSPA 7 News, I'm meteorologist Grant Roberts.

the sky. The spin of the earth, or the changes in the tide. I don't know what brought us together. What strange force.

Zinji and Lacey in the morning. Superstars of country music all day long. 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

rode a freight train north to Detroit City. And after all these years, I find I've just been wasting my time. 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
13: Good evening. As we head through tonight, temperatures will cool down to the mid-70s. We're going to also stay dry. On our Tuesday, we'll have just a few passing clouds, but limited chances of any rain. Of that rain that does develop, they could have some heavy downpours. High temperatures will be up to the mid-90s. We'll cool back down with dry conditions to the mid-70s Tuesday night. For WSPA 7 News, I'm meteorologist Grant Roberts.

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0: 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This Atlanta Braves club plays with an intensity that has the rest of the National League on notice.
1: And he lets it fly high and deep to right field. Chop house bound, 3-0 Braves.
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0: 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Tonight, the Braves hit the road for a huge NL East Division Series, heading to Citi Field in New York to take on the Mets. 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
1: Good evening, everybody, and welcome into Atlanta Braves Baseball. Tonight from Citi Field in New York, it's game one in a series of three between the Braves and the Mets. On the mound for the Braves, it'll be the left-hander Martin Perez, and he'll be opposed by left-handed rookie Zach Thornton. Alongside Darren O'Day and our producer-engineer Jonathan Chadwick, Ben Ingram here with you. And Darren, this is a day that we've been thinking about for a long time. I think the best part of our day to this point was writing out the lineup tonight and writing Ronald Acuna's name in there for the first time since the second week of June. And man, that really changes the lineup, doesn't it?
2: Yeah, it certainly does. And we've been anticipating this might happen here recently, and Ronald wanted a few more at-bats there at AAA. And so he's ready today, and I think it's a wonderful day to have him back. I think after that big emotional series win and game win, especially yesterday, and then coming in here playing this really poor Mets club, there's a chance for a letdown game or a letdown series, and I think Ronald re-energizes that team with his presence just being here.
1: That's a great point. Yeah, the Braves defused a bomb yesterday somehow, won a game, so there's some momentum there, and then a wave of momentum with Ronald Acuna coming back. The Braves had been in this terrible pattern for a while that you might have Acuna and Harris in there, but then lose Drake Baldwin, then Drake would come back, Ronald would be down, he'd come back, Michael Harris would be down. Today is the first time since May the 2nd that Acuna, Baldwin, and Harris have all been in there, and I just look at this lineup top to bottom. And this is what you envision. It really is amazing that the Braves have maintained first place with so many injuries to those three guys.
2: Yeah, it really is. And that's the sad reality of Major League Baseball. Guys get hurt a lot just because of the demands of the schedule. But, to have those three guys in there along with Matt Olson, Ozzy Albies, and, it's going to be very exciting to see this offense when they're firing on all cylinders and they're at full strength.
1: They'll be taking on a rookie pitcher tonight. We'll be talking a lot more about Zach Thornton, but a very small sample size, but yet very impressive.
2: Yeah, I was really impressed, especially considering the success he's had against really good clubs. Philadelphia, Milwaukee, and Boston. He's only got one earned run to those three teams in his last three outings. That's pretty good work. We don't know much about him. He's a lefty, low 90s, good cutter. But the Braves are going to find out what he's all about here tonight.
1: It's a Mets lineup that doesn't have Juan Soto in it. He's on the IL. More on that as we get into the game. Right now, let's pause 10 seconds for station identification. This is the Atlanta Braves Radio Network.
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1: When Darren and I come back, we'll get into the starting lineups. Right after that, we'll get to the first pitch of the game. Braves and Mets tonight on the Atlanta Braves Radio Network. 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
11: Hey, this is Jaron Solomon from Solomon Brothers Jewelers. 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And it means a lot to the Solomon family. I'm born and raised here in Atlanta, Georgia. And more importantly, I'm a Southeast kid. And the Atlanta Braves have meant everything to me growing up. They're a fabric of their community. We believe we're a fabric of this community. And being associated with the Atlanta Braves has truly been an honor. And we really appreciate it. Go Braves.

0: Braves won, Mets won. Into the bottom of the second inning, it'll be Young, Taylor, and Semien, 6, 7, and 8 in the Mets order, alongside our weatherman, Darren O'Day, and our producer-engineer, Jonathan Chadwick. Ben Ingram here with you. How's that fist coming along, by the way?
1: Well, it's changing shape on us, buddy. It's morphing into something stronger, and it looks like we're going to get wet here.
0: That is no good. Here's Jared Young. There's a strike on the inside corner. Nothing and one on Jared Young. Young, 7 home runs this season. 0-1 pitch. There's a ball that misses up and in. I know this is the 8th time we've seen the Mets this year, and we've seen Young out there a lot at first base, but after seeing the Orioles over the weekend and seeing Pete Alonso in Baltimore, that still doesn't compute, does it?
1: It doesn't.
0: 1-1 line drive out to short and caught thigh high by Jim Jarvis. That was a missile right at him, one down. Just weird coming to New York and not seeing Alonso and McNeil and Nimmo.
1: Yeah, a lot of turnover here for the Mets. Whole new ball club, and if their record is any indicator, it might not have been the best moves that were executed last offseason.
0: That's a great point. They have been in last most of the season. Here's Tyrone Taylor. He swings and sends it foul. These Mets, while they have played pretty good baseball versus the Braves this year, they have a record of 44-62. They are 18.5 games back of the Braves. 0-1 in for a called strike. They have been in last place now 89 of the last 91 days.
1: Woof.
0: And it's looking like they're going to be there the rest of the way. Here's the 0-2 pitch. Fouled back. Just to give you an idea of how bad it's been for the Mets, the Marlins have lost a franchise-worst 12 games in a row, and yet the Marlins are still 8 games ahead of the Mets.
1: Lower than the fish.
0: Significantly lower. There's a called third strike. Beautiful cutter. Taylor goes down looking, and two down. Maybe the weirdest part about that entire losing skid for the Marlins. We were talking about this on the plane last night. Now, this is just kind of mind-blowing. The Marlins have lost 12 in a row. Their AAA team in Jacksonville is also in the midst of a 12-game losing streak.
1: Yikes.
0: So their AAA team and their big league team and dual 12-game losing skids. There's a ball low to Marcus Semien. 1-0.
1: Of course, it's all that much more disappointing considering they have the number one payroll in the major leagues. They're paying a ton of money this year.
0: 1-0 pitch, liner, that is going to be off the glove of Ozzie Albies, who went diving to it. That'll be a base hit for Marcus Semien. That might have barely grazed Perez's glove. No, I'm going to take that back. That went right over the head of Martin. I thought I saw a little bump in the ball's flight.
1: A little bump?
0: Yeah, a little bump right up the middle.
1: Now, that one cost Ozzie his belt. And a lot of times, when a fielder dives, it breaks his belt, and so they keep a few extras on the bench, or one of the bench guys sacrifices his belt. You just got to find somebody with a similar size waist to Ozzie.
0: Now, who would that be?
1: Maybe one of the Bat Boys?
0: Call that Bat Boy over here. Tell him we need that belt. All right, so Ozzie's got the new belt on. What do you think Ozzie is in the waist?
1: 32?
0: All right. I was thinking maybe 30.
1: He's actually pretty well built for his height.
0: You want to talk about pound for pound? He might be the strongest guy on the roster.
1: He might. Got a big old back porch on him, so he's got muscles in all the right places.
0: He's not the best color man in the league for nothing, folks. Here's Luis Torrens. Torrens with a two-hopper to short. Jarvis has it. Cuts it loose over to first base, and there's the third out. So a 6-3 putout gets Torrens. We've played two. We go to the top of the third inning, tied at one.
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